nothing that I can't fix. 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And if your man gives you trouble just to move out on the double, and you don't let it trouble your brain, cause away goes trouble down the drain. 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

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With a stroke of my hand and a word in the mic, I rock to the rhythm all through the night. And when the night is gone, that's okay. I rock to the beat all through the day. Well, I'm through for